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1: When your legs don't work like they used to before, and I can't sweep you off of your feet,

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And I hope you too. 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

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Wonderful session, enjoy this. Select that on. Run another tune. Run it. Beautiful music. Under the Tree session number 1.

0: Hildegard würde sowas nie machen. Ist nicht unser Weg. Serena Sky brings you wonderful music.
1: Once upon a time, in a famous story, a girl named Alice got very curious about a little white rabbit who passed by. She followed it and soon found herself falling in a very deep hole into a